In the past, when medical science was not yet advanced, humans treated their ailments by relying on supernatural beliefs and ancient medical wisdom that has been practiced and passed down through generations. Examples include using herbs, applying hot, cold therapies, and massage. As medical science developed, people increasingly preferred modern methods of treating illness and using chemical-based medicines, which can potentially be harmful to health in the long run. This led to a trend of integrating traditional medicines, a more natural approach, and applying it alongside modern medicine. Evolving into alternative medicines, Thai massage is one of the original forms of treatment that has regained popularity and widespread acceptance both in Thailand and internationally. The wisdom of Thai massage is an art and science of healthcare, aiming to correct imbalances in the body's four elements: earth, water, wind, and fire. Particularly by addressing blockages in blood and wind lines through various methods. This includes pressing, kneading, squeezing, tapping, and herbal compresses, or other methods developed and passed down by Thai massage masters from the past to the present.

0: Hello. So, what seems to be the problem today?
1: Hello, good morning, doctor. I haven't been feeling well lately. I've had diarrhea since yesterday afternoon, and I've been throwing up for like 10 hours.
0: Okay, may I?

0: Okay, have you been experiencing any other symptoms?
1: I have abdominal pain out here and been feeling nauseous. And also last night I had chills.
0: I see. You probably also have a fever. Have you checked your temperature?
1: Oh yes, I checked it about 2 hours ago. I had 38.5 degrees Celsius.
0: Sounds like you have food poisoning. Does your body feel sore?
1: Yes, my muscles ache a little and I feel really weak.
0: Okay, that's normal since you've been losing fluids. I'm going to prescribe you some antibiotics and some oral rehydration solutions. Are you allergic to any medicine?
1: No.
0: Okay, good.
1: So I don't need to take IV drips, do I?
0: No, you don't. Your symptoms aren't that severe, so it's not necessary.
1: What about food? Do I have to avoid anything in particular?
0: Well, when you feel like you might be able to hold on food, try small and light meals.

0: Your symptoms should pass in a day or two, and you should be feeling much better soon.
1: Stay tuned for our next episode of Watch and Learn.
2: There are lots of interesting topics for you to learn,
3: and it is a great chance for you to improve.

Furthermore, the previous study reported that the early silkworm pupae contain better nutritional property than other silkworm, especially in the essential amino acids such as lysine and leucine, and good source of omega-3 fatty acids, dietary fiber, and essential minerals like iron, copper, and manganese. After obtaining the fresh pupae, we process them into the dry powder by using freeze-drying technique to keep their freshness. And after that, we apply the chemical solvent and acid to treat them. So we could obtain the powder into three groups. The first one is a non-treated group, and the second one is a fat-free group, and the last one is a chitin digested and fat-free group. These samples exhibited the different properties because of their different compositions. So we have to check the property of them in terms of the physical, chemical, nutritional, and functional properties. Then we will compile all data and evaluate the possibility to apply them into the food model, which is a bread model. As the preliminary results, we try to put the non-treated pupae powder into the normal bread and found that the addition of insect powder really affected to the quality of bread in all attributes. First thing that directly impacts to the economic issue for silk farmer is to increase the value of the pupae waste and also allow them to expand the other food processing line along their textile industry. In the case that they don't want to process by themselves, they could sell the fresh pupae as a raw material to other food manufacturer to process it. The market of edible insect derived foods still have a big gap. The customers in North America and Europe continents are starting to give their interest in foods containing edible insects. So I think it is a worth chance for encouraging the Thai agriculturists to start the edible insect farms in Thailand. So the next step, I think the isolation of the nutritious fraction from the early silkworm pupae is also interesting. This type of the pupae contains really high in protein, which is more than 59% of its diet weight. So it could add value to the normal pupae powder and sell them as a protein isolate. Moreover, the lipid extracted from the pupae has high beneficial polyunsaturated fatty acids like found in the plant oils. So we could highlight this point as the healthy food ingredient as well. The encouragement of the edible insect farming would be a part of the achieving sustainable development goals in terms of the environmental concern and increasing the food security for our country.

0: Stem cell is a specialized cell that can differentiate into all kinds of cells or tissues in the body. Therefore, the discovery of the embryonic stem cell provides us the opportunity to use this kind of stem cell to treat a patient, especially patients with the degenerative diseases or the traumatic organ injury.
1: The Rirat Center of Excellence for Stem Cell Research, together with Division of Infertility and Reproductive Biology and Division of Hematology, Department of Medicine, Sri Lanka Hospital, successfully developed a new methodology for deriving embryonic stem cell from human embryo. This technique is later referred to as Minimized Trophoblast Cell Proliferation Technique, or MTP. The MTP-derived human embryonic stem cell line could be used as a potential source of therapeutic purposes for a wide range of diseases caused by tissue degeneration.
2: The blastocyst is the stage of the embryo that about 5 to 6 days after fertilization. And the blastocyst is the fetus or the embryo that have many cells, so that there are two kinds of the cell. One is developed to be the placenta and the one developed to the fetus. And the part of the fetus, they have a lot of stem cells that we can use for human in the future. Because the blastocyst is a part of the human, so we have to have a permission from the Human Research Protection Unit that we can use the human part to study. If they're not allowed, we cannot use that. And also, we have to make a permission from the mother and the father of the embryo, that the embryo normally abnormal fertilization that we cannot use for human, so that we ask for them to give us the abnormal embryo to study, and we can get the stem cell from them.
3: Then I decide we need a new methodology to get a stem cell line because we cannot get the embryo very often. Take a year to develop a new methodology we call minimizing trophoblast cell proliferation, or MTP. This methodology is just quite similar to the MID. We separate the ICM cell by MID technique. After that, we culture them on the feeder free. During the first 3 days, we found that feeder free system will prevent the non-stem cell proliferation. That means non-stem cell start to die, and only stem cell can form the outgrowth. And after we got the MTP technique, we tried different kinds of the embryo, and we got SLI from 11 embryos, which is about 73% success rate.
1: Stem cell therapy holds great promise in regenerative medicine. However, HLA matching between transplanted stem cell and patient is required to prevent graft rejection. HLA is antigens exported from within the cell to cell surface. Each one has a unique HLA pattern.
0: In order to do a stem cell transplantation, we need to tie so-called HLA. HLA is the transplant antigen that are very important in order to get the engraftment or rejection. Therefore, in patients with the such as hematologic disease also, who need stem cell therapy, in order to use the stem cell, we have to tie the HLA. In that case, we have to collect a number of stem cells in the bank and tie the HLA, and when we have patients, we select the most compatible one to use for transplant to avoid the problem of immunologic reaction.
3: In Thailand, we estimate we need only 140 to 150 cell lines, which have different HLA type. That can cover all of the Thai population. And by using that number, 140 to 150 cell lines, we need only 220 embryo only. And if we have enough embryo, that means we can finish maybe in 1 year.

0: Can you cook? Do you like to cook? I enjoy cooking a lot. My favorite dish is pancakes. I make pancakes all the time. I probably make pancakes for breakfast at least once or twice a week. So here is a simple pancake recipe. First, add some milk, a cup of flour, and one egg into a bowl. Then add a pinch of salt and give it a good whisk. After that, rub a little butter on a pan and pour the pancake mix onto the pan in the size that you wish and cook at medium heat. Once bubbles form and burst at the top, it's time to flip it. Let it cook for another 2 minutes and that's it. You have a nice fluffy pancake ready to be eaten with syrup or honey and maybe some strawberries. A recipe should include some of the following information: the name of the dish, a list of ingredients with the exact quantity of each ingredient, and the description of the preparation process. For example, a list of ingredients for my pancake recipe includes a cup of milk, a cup of flour, one egg, a pinch of salt, and some butter. When writing a recipe or instructions, use the imperative or base form of a verb. To help make the order of the cooking instructions more clear, you can use words such as first, next, then, after that, and so on. Now is a good time to look at some common cooking verbs. Cut, stir, fry, boil, add, bake, peel, mix, whisk, and pour. Thank you guys so much for joining my class. Happy cooking!
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0: Whether it's a birthday party, a farewell party, or a New Year's party, sending an invitation is crucial as guests need to know the details of an event. Usually, an invitation includes the time and place of the event, what activities to expect, whether food or drink will be offered, and who to contact should you require more information. Today, we're going to learn how to write a simple invitation that can be sent via email. But first, let's read a birthday party invitation that my friend recently sent to me. To prettychristina@gmail.com. Subject, birthday party invitation. Hi, Christina. I'm having a birthday party next Saturday at my house. Would you like to come? It would be great if you could join us. There will be lots of singing and dancing. My mom is going to make her famous chicken curry, and my dad is going to set up a karaoke machine for us too. It will be so much fun. Lots of people from the drama department are also coming. You already know most of them, Bella, Dave, John, and Shelley. Can you bring some soda and chips? My house is behind Jumbo Supermarket, 56 Rose Street. It's across the street from the park and has a green front door. I really hope you can come. See you soon, Lily, RSVP. See? Writing an invitation is simple. I'll give you some tips. First, use the present continuous is, am, are, and the verb ing, or be going to and the verb is, am, are, going to, and the verb to talk about future plans or arrangements. For example, I am flying to London next Wednesday, or they are going to tonight. Second, use capital letters for days of the week, months of the year, street names, and other pronouns. Also, you can include hope you can come in your invitation. Finally, if you want a reply, you can write RSVP at the bottom of the invitation. It means please reply.
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4: แนวทางการใช้สื่อการเรียนการสอน DLTV ของมูลนิธิการศึกษาทางไกลผ่านดาวเทียมในพระบรมราชูปถัมภ์ 1. สื่อการเรียนการสอนอนุญาตให้ใช้เพื่อการจัดการเรียนการสอนตามการออกอากาศของ DLTV เท่านั้น 2. ห้ามทำซ้ำดัดแปลงหรือเผยแพร่สื่อของ DLTV เพื่อประโยชน์ส่วนตนหรือเพื่อกิจกรรมที่มีลักษณะแสวงหาผลประโยชน์โดยมิได้รับอนุญาตสอบถามข้อมูลเพิ่มเติมได้ที่มูลนิธิการศึกษาทางไกลผ่านดาวเทียมในพระบรมราชูปถัมภ์

The number globally is about 390 million people. It's a very, very serious problem worldwide. We also see strains of dengue that are getting more deadly than they used to be. The projects we have right now is to use high-resolution imagery to detect dengue vector breeding sites. Dengue is spread by primarily two mosquitoes, the Aedes aegypti and Aedes albopictus. Now, these mosquitoes need to breed. So the way that dengue works is that the mosquito is infected, it bites a human, the human becomes infected, the human then infects the mosquito. The number of this type of mosquito is very important. If you don't have any of them, you won't have any dengue. If you have a lot, you have a high potential to have dengue. And these mosquitoes, it turns out, breed in small containers. So they've adapted to human habitats. We create the environment for them. So they breed in things that we throw out, like plastic buckets, large jars, old tires that might be standing around, any small container that can contain water. And so if we could know where all of these containers are, and how many there are, then we would have some idea of where there's the chance to have a lot of that kind of mosquito. So what we realized is that having images like Google Skew was a tremendous opportunity to be able to automatically count the kinds of containers that the mosquitoes breed in. And so that's exactly what we're doing. What we do is that we have software that pulls in the Google Street View images by following roads, because the Google Street View is created by along roads. And then we have deep learning neural network called Faster RCNN that can do object detection. And now we've trained this to detect 8 of the most important types of containers in Thailand. And these are big numbers, so we're covering right now 3 provinces in the country in the study we've done. Bangkok, Nakhon Si Thammalat, and Gabi. And it's about 1 million images per province. And then we run object detection on every image and we detect every container and classify it. So now once we do that, we can create container density maps. So now we know where are the areas that have the most containers and the most containers of which type. And then what we've done with that is to compare it to manual counts. So there's a little bit of data where people went out and manually counted, and we wanted to see, does it actually agree, right? So is what we're doing, does it make sense or not? And it turns out it agrees. And then we said, okay, let's compare it to the number of mosquitoes. So what's important is that not that we can just count containers, but it's actually related to the number of mosquitoes. So we got manually collected data on larval surveys. So larval surveys, you have teams go out and they look for containers and they check if they have mosquito larvae in them and they count that. And we found out that that agrees very well. And so now what we're doing is taking these container density counts and we're producing predictive models or risk models to tell us where is it that dengue is most likely to occur. That's useful because then the Ministry of Public Health can know where to target their intervention. So instead of going out, for example, and saying, we'll spray at every school, they'll know where are the areas that are more important to focus their efforts. So that's where it's useful, is to target the intervention efforts. Because the key to controlling dengue is controlling the mosquito that spreads it. I think the potential impact is very large because dengue is a global problem and it's getting worse, not better. And that's despite the fact that governments worldwide are putting a lot of money into dengue control, which means that they need some new tools because the traditional approaches don't work very well. There's also no vaccine that's effective enough. So the only way to control it is to control the mosquito vector.

0: Hey man, you all right?
1: I'm going to Udon Thani next month, but I haven't booked the tickets yet.
0: I can help you with that. I have this app on my phone where you can buy airplane tickets from any airlines.
1: Really?
0: Yeah.
1: That would be great, thanks.
0: No problem. So when are you leaving?
1: I plan on leaving on December 7th and coming back on the 11th.
0: On the 7th, do you want to fly in the morning, the afternoon, or evening?
1: What time is the evening flight?
0: Swift Air has two flights in the evening. It has one at 7 p.m. and the other is at 8:30 p.m. But

0: The problem of vivax, although it's not the type of malaria that kills people right away like falciparum that found a lot in African country, but the vivax is a parasite that can stay silent as a dormancy in our liver.
1: Infected with Plasmodium vivax is what causes malaria. Plasmodium vivax can hide in liver cells and multiply. Once it gets into the red blood cell, it causes a recurrent fever. The vivax hides in the liver, but are systematic, which is why our research is to find out the factors and stimulation of the growth of vivax in liver cells. The only way to find out is to grow vivax in human liver cells. Therefore, the research was conducted by harvesting parasite from mosquito that fed on blood of vivax patient. Then we can study the growth of Plasmodium vivax in human liver cells that has been cultured in vitro in the laboratory.
0: So we work in collaboration with many scientists all over the world. And the work has been sponsored by Bill and Melinda Gates Foundation and MMV. They are the two foundations that support the drug screening using our model. So our lab developed the condition that you can culture the parasite directly in vitro and using the human cell line that we developed. And this is the importance of the study. Once you can grow the parasite, it is easier to study its biology and why. We want to understand why the parasite stays silent in the liver for a long time. And this is very difficult for the drug treatment because most of malaria drug is easy to treat the parasite in human blood. But when it stays silent in the liver, it is not many drug that can kill, especially the dormancy. And this is a problem when many countries in the region and all over the world try to eliminate malaria.
2: So after we finished drug screening, one of the techniques that we use to determine parasites in each well of the culture plates is the throughput image analysis. So here we use the Operetta high throughput image analysis system to detect the parasites and compare the number of the parasites from control well in comparison with the testing well. So with the Operetta machine, we can use for both 96 well plate format and 384 well plate format. Our scientist is using the Operetta to screen, to read the results from our test. And with this high throughput image analysis, it speeds up the readout time pretty much. In our lab, we have developed a high-throughput drug screening system for liver-stage parasites of Plasmodium vivax. This project is supported by the Medicine for Malaria Venture, and this side-by-side comparison will be occurred actually here in Thailand this year. And by the end of this year, we hope that we can speed up the high throughput drug screening. And next year, we will fully operate the 384 well plate format for this drug screening assay.
0: With the system that we established, we really hope that it can be used for not only drug screening. We are working with the vaccine development people to try to use this system to screen for new vaccine that can protect the parasite to get into the liver cell. And if we can be successful, new vaccine, it would be very good. We can screen up to 1,000 compounds, and once the 96 well plate has been optimized and 384 have been optimized, that format should be able to help us screen up to 10,000 compounds by 2017. So that our plan. But right now for this year, we expect to finish the first 1,000 compound screening for anti-malaria drug against this liver stage Plasmodium vivax.

0: Our family used to live in Lopburi when I was a kid. We moved to Bangkok when I was 9 years old. Now our family are used to the big and busy city. My dad used to work really hard. Now that he's retired, he spends his time reading and doing gardening. My mom, she used to hate cooking, but now she spends most of her time in the kitchen, cooking and baking. We also didn't used to have pets, but now we have 3 dogs. I'm not used to taking care of pets, but now I am happy with it. I love my dogs. We use the expression used to plus verb to talk about actions or habits in the past, which we are not doing anymore. We also can use it to talk about states in the past that are no longer true. For example, he used to smoke, but now he doesn't smoke anymore. I used to have short hair, but now I have long hair. They used to live in Malaysia, but now they live in Australia. Be extra careful when you're using this construction in negative questions or sentences. It's used to, not used to. Example, did Jessica used to have an Italian restaurant? Did Brian used to be a fireman? Monica didn't used to like durian, but she does now. I didn't used to like jogging, but now I enjoy jogging most days. Be used to plus verb, ing, or noun means be familiar with or be accustomed to. For example, I'm used to working late at night, so I don't mind doing that. I do it all the time. That means that working late at night is normal for me. My dad is not used to waking up early in the morning for his workouts, so I'm usually having a hard time waking up for my morning run. I'm not used to snow because I don't have snow from where I live. Are you used to working from home?
1: Stay tuned for our next episode of Watch and Learn.
2: There are lots of interesting topics for you to learn.
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1: Enjoy watching. Bye-bye.
2: Bye-bye.

what the condition that they have that can lead to a correct diagnosis. We can manage them more properly, more appropriately. We can even do the prevention and control if they want to have another children. Then we can avoid the chance that they get another children with the affected diseases. And of course, you know, we are doing some kind of, you know, a prevention and control at a national level. In the very near future, this information will be crucial, is indispensable for the future policy that should we screen for this condition for all of the pregnant women in our country.

in the factories, because we prevent the distribution of the dust in the process in working place, that we can save them. We designed a system that makes sure that we have another choice for the employers or managers. They can choose our system also. And it's a benefit go to the workers and also the society, because when they trap the air, the tiny particle will go out to the environment.

0: Hi Jen, how are you doing? Are you free on Sunday? Do you want to do something?
1: I'm busy on Sunday. I'm going to lunch with my parents. How about Saturday?
0: Sure, Saturday is fine with me.
1: What do you have in mind?
0: How about driving out to the Brooks Village to do some outlet shopping? I need a suit for a wedding next weekend. Need your help picking one out.
1: Sounds perfect. I also need a new pair of running shoes. What time?
0: I can pick you up at your place at about 8:30 if you like.
1: That's too early. I have a yoga class at 7:30, but should be home by 9.
0: I shall pick you up at 9:30 then. That'll give you half an hour to get ready.
1: Great.
0: By the way, do you fancy some pancakes for breakfast? I can get some while you're at a yoga class.
1: That'd be very nice. Thanks. See you Saturday.

0: Use these phrases to make suggestions. How about, what about, plus noun and gerund, verb ing. For example, how about getting an ice cream after dinner? What about Italian food? Do you fancy plus noun gerund, verb ing? Do you fancy a drink this evening? Do you fancy going out for a meal after work? Shall we? Plus infinitive without to. Shall we have lunch before going to the beach? Do you want? Plus infinitive with to. Do you want to join me for a game of tennis tomorrow?
1: Stay tuned for our next episode of Watch and Learn.
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1: 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Bye-bye.
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1: 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Zika fever is caused by the Zika virus, which is a member of the flavivirus family.
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0: True.
1: AIDS is a disease in which a virus destroys red blood cells, causing deficiency in the immune system.

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0: 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A. Electric chair B. Hanging C. Firing squad D. Lethal injection Lethal injectionสาธิตมอชอตอบว่า
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0: 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Is there anything you'd like to tell the guys from Prince Royal College?
2: Prince Royal, you will never forget this day.
0: Guys from Prince Royal, anything you'd like to tell the boys from Pua?
3: Soon,
0: ชัดเจนนะครับโอเคเริ่มที่100คะแนนแรกนะครับด้วยการตั้งใจดูและตั้งใจฟัง VTR.
4: Back.You may be wondering what I'm doing. I'm bleating like a goat, so that these goats will turn around. But it doesn't seem to be working. Maybe it's because these goats are from Bangladesh. So, how do Bangalore goats bleat? Let's go find out. Bah!
5: Thailand began raising black Bangalore goats in 2010, when the Bangladesh government gave 3 black Bangalore goats to Thailand as a diplomatic gesture.And those 3 goats are being raised as part of the Raising Black Bengal Goats project in Mae Pha Luang district in Chiang Rai, which is part of the Chai Patana project. The objective is to raise and breed black Bengal goats for farmers. Goats are easy to take care of and can eat a wide range of foods, from grass, shrubs, and climbing plants to weeds on cultivated lands and farm scraps, making their feed costs low. Goats are also resilient animals and can adapt well to different environments.Bengal goats are small, measuring 40 to 60 centimeters in height. Their black or dark brown fur is short and shiny, unlike other breeds of goats. Both the male and the female black Bengal goats have beard and horns. The unique characteristic of this breed of goat is their high growth performance. They become fully grown very quickly. They are in the womb for only 150 days, and a female usually gives birth to twins or 4 kids. They can also breed all year round.Their meat is of high quality, low in fat and tasty. Their skin is also in good quality and valuable. So they are raised mainly for their meat and skin. The only drawback is they produce milk in small quantity.
4: Come on, Bob. Tell Steven. Let's go, come on. Some food, all right?
2: This one's David. David likes dry grass too.
0: Based on the video,Which of the following is not one of the characteristics of the black Bengal goat? A. The meat is of good quality, low in fat, and suitable for consumption. B. The female always gives birth to twins. C. It produces milk in small quantity. D. Both the male and femalehave beard and horns. ถ้าพร้อมแล้ว C U U ปัวตอบข้ออะไรครับ
2: The answer is B. The female always gives birth to twins.
0: And your answer is 100คะแนนเป็นของเราเลยครับจริงๆถ้าสมมติว่าเป็นเรื่องจริง If they alwaysgive birth to twins, that's like, you know, double jeopardy. But สุดยอดเลย Ah, that's only the first 100. The next game is worth how many points?
6: 200.
0: 200 points. And the name of the game is?
2: Who, what, or where?
0: The following are the characteristics of which animal? The first clue. This animal is a type of fish that can be found in warm countries. In Thailand, They are found in fresh and salt water, such as

big city. However, the patients had to travel far away from the outside of the big city into the city to meet the doctor. So in that case, we try to have the robot deployed to outside the city. This robot, actually, we have been developed for several iterations already. So it has been working in a real environment. And so what we concern the most is about how it really can work in the real environment, especially for the durability, reliability, and also standard. This, especially the doctors, actually can like telepresence, like remotely stand or discuss or talk and follow up the story about the patients in front of the patients through the robot. So the robot itself can moving around by remotely controlled from the doctors. And also actually there are some equipment inside that actually can take the patient's information and transfer information to the doctor from the remote site. So in that case, very important that we concern. Another thing is about the security of the data, which is normally is very concerned for privacy of the patients. So this is another story that we have to concern in developing this robot. Because the robot has to work around in the environment that may be related with the patients and also in the hospital, so itself must have the standard, especially for safety. And very important thing, recent time that we heard about the COVID-19. So this kind of the activities that require the robot, which is will reduce the risk in terms of to get the infectious from the way that the doctors or nurse to enter to meet the possible patients that get the COVID. This robot actually can also perform the task in that way also very well. So this is maybe some reason that the robot actually soon will become the very important needs, and also the number of caregivers, and that may be not enough in the very soon future. We have been working parallelly in terms of the development and testing and also standard improvement. Okay, because at the end, to be able to really bring out this robot in terms of the commercial use or commercially available, it requires the standard. So we have been using our robot to help the doctor to communicate with the patients in the real situation in the real hospital for about a couple months. So nowadays, the final version is actually in the version that now we are trying to gain all the standard checking and also the testing that actually required for the real application. Definitely we impact to the research, education. Yeah, we have been a lot of people that involved in this project, and also we do the tech transfer to other university and also sort of the companies that involve the technology inside this robot. So education is important. The second, this is directly the purpose. The main purpose is for the healthcare, for the people. And of course, when we mention about standard, we are not expect that this robot will just only for Thailand, but it should be able to contribute to other countries.

0: So what days do you work?
1: I work Monday, Tuesday, Wednesday, Thursday, and Sunday. I don't work Friday and Saturday.
0: That's a nice schedule.
1: Yeah, I think so too. What about you? What's your schedule like?
0: I work from Monday to Friday. I don't work on Saturdays and Sundays though.
1: Yeah, it's nice to have weekends off.
0: Yeah.
1: So, what do you usually do on the weekends then?
0: I play basketball with a group of my friends, usually on Saturdays and Sundays.
1: Do you have time to exercise on weekdays?
0: Yeah, I try to work out at least twice during the week at the gym.
1: Oh, it's good for you. It's important to keep fit.
0: Yeah. What about you? Do you do any sports?
1: I go swimming twice a week and play badminton every Friday. Friday is my favorite day of the week.
0: Why? What happens on Friday?
1: I usually get up at 10 and have a late breakfast. After that, I do the laundry and clean my room. And then I go to the movies in the afternoon. There aren't a lot of people at the cinema on weekdays, and sometimes they have discounts for the tickets.
0: Oh,
1: it's great.
0: Right.
1: Oh, I always have dinner with my family on Friday night. What about you? What's your favorite day of the week?
0: I love Saturdays. After playing basketball with a group of my friends, we usually go to the market because one of my friends has, his mother has a market stall there. So we try to help out as much as we can in exchange for food. So afterwards, we go to his place, we watch TV, we talk, we play computer games, chill out.
1: Sounds very relaxing.
0: Yeah.
2: Stay tuned for

0: our next episode of Watch and Learn.
1: There are lots of interesting topics for you to learn.
2: And it is a great chance for you to improve your English.
3: Enjoy watching. Bye-bye.
1: Bye.

0: Get your food. Hi, wait, wait, na.
1: Okay, now, okay, next. Say, hello, David.
2: Hello, hello, David.
1: How do you do?
2: How do you do?
1: Hi, Paul.
2: Hi, Paul.
1: How do you do?
2: How do you do?
1: What is your name? Chere. Huh?
3: Ancha.
1: Ancha. Okay. Hello, Ancha. How do you do? Hi, teacher. How do you do? Oh, very good. Okay, next. We have here next. Hey, Mike.
4: Hey, Mike.
1: Hey, hey. Hey, Mike. Like that. Okay, what's your name? What's your name? Huh? Typhoon?
4: Saifu.
1: Huh?
4: Saifu.
1: Okay. Hey, Saifu, I would like to meet you, my friend, Dan. This is Dan, okay? Oi. Hello, Dan. I'm Mike. Nice to meet you. Hi, Dan. I'm Dan. Pleased to meet you, too. So we need two people, okay? And help explain what is this. Three people. Mm. You need three girls? Sit down. You talk a lot. Yeah? Inshallah. One, two, three. Okay, 1, 2, 3. Where are you going? No, sit down. All girls puying. Macai puchai. Okay. Explain. Hey, Mike, would you like, you have to meet my friend. Any friend? Who are friends? Who are friends? You are friends, two of you friends. And this is C. Right? A, B, and C. Huh? Who is A? You are A. And A, your friend? Ne? C, okay. Ready? Use the microphone. Use the microphone.
5: Hey, Mike. I would like.
6: What's your name?
5: Dan.

0: And then? Okay, ready? Hey, Mike!
1: Hey,
0: hey, Arai. Okay, ready? Hey.
1: Hey, Mike.
0: No, no, you change the name. Chu. Hey, Chu, Chu, Arai. Yeah, you read, Nini. Hey. Chu, Arai. Okay, you are friends, friends, okay? Hey, Arai. Hey, na.
2: Where are we go?
1: Hoi, Ben.
0: Hey, may say hoi, hey. Hey, Ben. I would like. What?
1: I would like.
0: You?
1: You.
0: To meet my friend?
1: To meet my friend.
0: Chi, Arai.
1: Tasha.
0: Okay. Hello? Hello, Tasha. Yeah? Okay. Hello, Tasha. Hello, Arai. Hi, Mike. Hey, Mike. Hey, Arai. Chi, Arai. Chi, Arai. Oh. Hello, Ben. I am. Tasha, nice to meet you. Okay. Hi, I'm Dan. Nice to meet you too. Hi, I'm Chira.
1: Hi, I'm
0: pleased to meet you too.
1: Pleased to meet you too.
0: Okay, thank you. Yeah, thank you, very good. May I have the microphone?
2: Very good.
0: Okay, next we have. Yeah, read. This is leave taking. Everybody read. What are you doing there? What are you doing there? Huh? Where is your seat? Where do you sit? Where do you sit? Dumi? You are. Follow.
1: See you later.
0: Okay. Turn. Push it up. And you turn it. Scroll it. Next.
3: See you soon.
0: See you soon.
3: Bye.
4: Goodbye.
3: Goodbye.

0: Okay, we have exercise here. Okay. Okay. You and me. Okay. I must go now. See you later.
1: See you. Goodbye.
0: Bye. Okay, bye. Because I need to go out, right? Okay? Huh? Oh, again. Uh-huh. I must go now. See you later.
1: Okay, see you. Goodbye.
0: Bye. Oh, like that? Okay. Okay. Who likes to do that? One, two. Okay. One and two. Green. No, not good, no? My D, no? Okay, again. Make it good.
2: I must go now. See you later.
0: See you later.
3: See you, goodbye.
0: Oh, very good. Okay, next. Yeah. Oi, teacher and a student. You are the teacher, you are the student. Go. You are teacher and you are a student. Nakriyan, eh? You are Nakriyan. Okay. Oh, nee, face to face. Yeah? Okay.
4: Okay, that is for today. I like this coffee.
0: Eat a day.
4: Thank you, teacher. See you tomorrow. See you.
0: Oh, again. Oh my.
4: Okay. That is for today. Let's go.
3: Thank you, Ninja.
4: See you tomorrow.
0: Hey. See you. Kiana. Okay. Very good. Everybody read. Okay, that's it for today. Okay, that's it for today.
5: Okay, that's it for today.
0: Let's call it a day.
5: Let's call it a day.
0: Thank you, teacher.
5: Thank you, teacher.
0: See you tomorrow.
5: See you tomorrow.
0: See you.
5: See you.
0: See you.
5: See you.
0: Oh, very good, nah? Okay.
6: Thank you.
0: Uh-huh, okay. That's it for today. Oh, I am a teacher. You are a student. Okay. Okay, that's it for today. Let's call it a day. See you tomorrow.
5: See you tomorrow.
0: See you tomorrow.
5: See you tomorrow.
0: Okay, goodbye. Our teacher will go out, we'll go home. Teacher will go home. Okay, goodbye. See you. Yeah? Tomorrow, all right? What is it tomorrow? Okay, see you. Prong ni na? Tomorrow. Okay, next. Say, sorry. I have to go now. All right.

0: See again.
1: See
0: you.
1: See you.
0: Okay, now I read. Why? It's very cold. Is it very cold? Okay, now read. Why? Okay, now, read.
2: Thank you.
1: Thank you.
2: Thank you.
1: Thank you.
2: ขอบคุณ
1: ขอบคุณ
2: Thank you so much.
1: Thank you so much.
2: Thank you so much.
1: Thank you so much.
2: ขอบคุณมาก
1: ขอบคุณมาก
2: Thank you very much.
1: Thank you very much.
2: Thank you very much.
1: Thank you very much.
2: ขอบคุณมาก
1: ขอบคุณมาก
2: Thanks.
1: Thanks.
2: Thanks.
1: Thanks.
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2: ขอบคุณ
1: Thank you
2: ขอบคุณ
1: Thank you
2: ขอบคุณมาก
1: Thank you so much
2: ขอบคุณมาก
1: Thank you so much
2: ขอบคุณมาก
1: Thank you very much
2: Thanks
1: Thanks
2: Thanks
1: so thanks ขอบคุณ
2: Thanks a lot.
1: Thanks a lot.
2: Thanks a lot.
1: Thanks a lot.
2: ขอบคุณมาก
1: ขอบคุณมาก
2: That's very kind of you.
0: Okay, that's very kind of you. Okay, this morning, do you remember our lesson yesterday? Monday? We have our lesson.
1: Monday.
0: Do you remember? Okay, these are Valentine's Day, right? Okay, Rose. February 14. Valentine's Day.
1: Valentine's Day.
0: Rose.
1: Rose.
0: Heart.
1: Heart.
0: Chocolate.
1: Chocolate.
0: Present.
1: Present.
0: Candle.
1: Candle.
0: Cake.
1: Cake.
0: Ring.
1: Ring.
0: Bunch of flowers.
1: Bunch of flowers.
0: Kiss.
1: Kiss.
0: Cupid.
1: Cupid.
0: Card.
1: Card.
0: Okay, they need to remember all the things that connected to the to Valentine's Day, Christmas Day, and everything. Okay, because we have activity after. They feel bored now. Okay, that is Valentine's. Next, what is this? Halloween. What date is Halloween? Hey, it's October 31st. We have any ghost, witch, candy, pumpkin, jack o' lantern, trick or treat. Okay, next is what is this? Today is Christmas Day. Christmas Day. 25th of December. Stocking.
1: Snowman.
0: Fireplace. Candy cane.
1: Reindeer.
0: Ornament. Greetings.
1: Cookies.
0: Snowflake.
1: Lights.
0: Christmas tree.
1: Elf.
0: Next, holly.
1: Gingerbread.
0: Chimney.
1: Santa.
0: Candy.
1: Sleigh.
0: Present. Christmas card. Okay, that is for Christmas. Easter day. Easter day. We need have spring. March to April. Also beautiful, I have many flowers, I have many flowers. Egg.
1: Symbol of life.
0: Candies.
1: Candy.
0: Rabbit.
1: Rabbit.
0: Okay, that connects

0: to Easter. Next, we have Thanksgiving Day. Thanksgiving Day.
1: Thanksgiving Day.
0: Roast turkey.
1: Roast turkey.
0: Pumpkin pie.
1: Pumpkin
0: pie. Not chicken, turkey. Chicken. Family dinner.
1: Family dinner.
0: Harvest.
1: Harvest.
0: Harvest you have from the garden. You have, what are the fruits that you have in your garden? Okay, next is Songkran.
1: Songkran.
0: Splash water.
1: Splash water.
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1: Go to the temple.
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0: Sprinkle water over the hands.
1: Sprinkle water.
0: Okay, that's Songkran. Loy Kratong.
1: Loy Kratong.
0: Okay, this is the Kratong, right? Okay, Kratong. Banana leaves.
1: Banana leaves.
0: So you can draw about banana, right? Float, float, kratong.
1: Kratong.
0: Just sticks.
1: Yeah,
0: and then ask for forgiveness.
1: Ask for forgiveness.
0: Forgiveness. Okay.

In the past, when medical science was not yet advanced, humans treated their ailments by relying on supernatural beliefs and ancient medical wisdom that has been practiced and passed down through generations. Examples include using herbs, applying hot, cold therapies, and massage. As medical science developed, people increasingly preferred modern methods of treating illness and using chemical-based medicines, which can potentially be harmful to health in the long run. This led to a trend of integrating traditional medicines, a more natural approach, and applying it alongside modern medicine. Evolving into alternative medicines, Thai massage is one of the original forms of treatment that has regained

0: to think about what to wear to temples.
1: Yes, make sure you cover your shoulders and knees.
0: What are some important do's and don'ts in Thai culture? What are some important do's and don'ts in Thai culture? Your turn.
2: What are some important do's and don'ts in Thai culture?
3: What are some important do's and don'ts in Thai culture?
4: First of all, you have to take off your shoes before going into Thai homes and temples. Your turn.
2: First of all, you have to take off your shoes before going into Thai homes and temples.
3: First of all, you have to take off your shoes before going into Thai homes and temples.
0: Right. You also have to think about what to wear to temples. Right. You also have to think about what to wear to temples. Your turn.
2: Right. You also have to think about what to wear to temples.
3: Right. You also have to think about what to wear to temples.
1: Yes. Make sure you cover your shoulders and knees. Yes. Make sure you cover your shoulders and knees. Your turn.
2: Yes. Make sure you cover your shoulders and knees.
3: Yes. Make sure you cover your shoulders and knees.
0: What are some important do's and don'ts in Thai culture? What are some important do's and don'ts in Thai culture? Your turn.
4: First of all, you have to take off your shoes before going into Thai homes and temples. First of all, you have to take off your shoes before going into Thai homes and temples. Your turn.
0: Right. You also have to think about what to wear to temples. Right. You also have to think about what to wear to temples. Your turn.
1: Yes, make sure you cover your shoulders and knees. Yes, make sure you cover your shoulders and knees. Your turn.
0: You should show respect for the royal family.
1: That's very important. Thai people love the king and the queen and their family.
0: That's right. Thai people also respect monks.
1: And women should never touch a monk.
0: You should show respect for the royal family. You should show respect for the royal family. Your turn.
2: You should show respect for the royal family.
3: You should show respect for the royal family.
1: That's very important. Thai people love the king and the queen and their family. That's very important. Thai people love the king and the queen and their family. Your turn.
2: That's very important. Thai people love the king and the queen and their family.
3: That's very important. Thai people love the king and the queen and their family.
0: That's right. Thai people also respect monks. That's right. Thai people also respect monks. Your turn.
2: That's right. Thai people also respect monks.
3: That's right. Thai people also respect monks.
1: And women should never touch a monk. And women should never touch a monk. Your turn.
2: And women should never touch a monk.
3: And women should never touch a monk.
0: You should show respect for the royal family. You should show respect for the royal family. Your turn.
1: That's very important. Thai people love the king and the queen and their family. That's very important. Thai people love the king and the queen and their family. Your turn.

0: That's right. Thai people also respect monks. That's right. Thai people also respect monks. Your turn.
1: And women should never touch a monk. And women should never touch a monk. Your turn. Anything else that you should or shouldn't do in Thai culture?
2: You shouldn't show someone the bottoms of your feet.
0: That's right. Don't put your feet up on tables.
2: Yes, because feet are the lowest part of the body.
1: Anything else that you should or shouldn't do in Thai culture? Anything else that you should or shouldn't do in Thai culture? Your turn.
3: Anything else that you should or shouldn't do in Thai culture?
2: You shouldn't show someone the bottoms of your feet. You shouldn't show someone the bottoms of your feet. Your turn.
3: You shouldn't show someone the bottoms of your feet.
0: That's right. And don't put your feet up on tables. That's right. And don't put your feet up on tables. Your turn.
3: That's right. And don't put your feet up on tables.
2: Yes, because feet are the lowest part of the body. Yes, because feet are the lowest part of the body. Your turn.
3: Yes, because feet are the lowest part of the body.
1: Anything else that you should or shouldn't do in Thai culture? Anything else that you should or shouldn't do in Thai culture? Your turn.
2: You shouldn't show someone the bottoms of your feet. You shouldn't show someone the bottoms of your feet. Your turn.
0: That's right. And don't put your feet up on tables. That's right. And don't put your feet up on tables. Your turn.
2: Yes, because feet are the lowest part of the body. Yes, because feet are the lowest part of the body. Your turn.
1: You should never touch a stranger's head.
2: Right. Thai people mind their heads.
0: Also, pointing at someone with your index finger is rude.
1: And couples shouldn't hug or kiss in public.
2: No hugging or kissing.
1: You should never touch a stranger's head. You should never touch a stranger's head. Your turn.
3: You should never touch a stranger's head.
2: Right. Thai people mind their heads. Right. Thai people mind their heads. Your turn.
3: Right. Thai people mind their heads.
0: Also, pointing at someone with your index finger is rude. Also, pointing at someone with your index finger is rude. Your turn.
3: Also, pointing at someone with your index finger is rude.
1: And couples shouldn't hug or kiss in public. And couples shouldn't hug or kiss in public. Your turn.
3: And couples shouldn't hug or kiss in public.
2: No hugging or kissing. No hugging or kissing. Your turn.
3: No hugging or kissing.
1: You should never touch a stranger's head. You should never touch a stranger's head. Your turn.
2: Right. Thai people mind their heads. Right. Thai people mind their heads. Your turn.

0: Also, pointing at someone with your index finger is rude. Also, pointing at someone with your index finger is rude. Your turn.
1: And couples shouldn't hug or kiss in public. And couples shouldn't hug or kiss in public. Your turn.
2: No hugging or kissing. No hugging or kissing. Your turn.

time of COVID, we get a lot of sample. And normally, the standard protocol to detect the COVID is we collect the nasopharyngeal swab and also the throat swab. When we collect the sample, we have a problem to collect the sample because the nasopharyngeal swab is an invasive technique. You have to use the soft plastic and push to the nose of the patient, and it make caution, make it have the chance to transmit the virus to another people, to the nurse or to the doctor who collect the sample. We try to compare the nasopharyngeal swab sample and also the throat swab to the saliva sample. The challenge of this research is have to do early as possible because the COVID peak increase a lot and then decrease really fast also. We make the decision about 1 week, we prepare the everything in 1 week. Second week, we get about 200 samples randomly from that come to Ramathibodi Hospital. And 200 samples is a PUI case, the suspected case for the COVID at that time, right? And another 1 week, we analyze and make the publication. We know that saliva sample is easy to collect from the patient, right? And the nurse and the doctor who collect the sample, they not have to wear the high standard of the PPE, right? The patient can collect the sample by themselves. It's very easy and save the cost. And then the sample will go to our laboratory. We do the sample processing and we do the extraction. Because from the original sample, both of them have to extraction them into the RNA concentration, right? And after we extract the RNA sample, we do the time PCR. We use the real-time PCR machine and we report the result. And after that, we compare the result and use some statistical process to report to the public. The result is good. Because after we analyze and compare the result from the nasopharyngeal sample and the saliva sample, we found that the sensitivity is 85%. The sensitivity 85% is mean 100 positive case. We can use the saliva sample to detect the COVID as 85%. But 85%, some people may think that's good, but for screening, if you balance between the price and the disease that may transmit when you collect the sample, it's a very good number, 85%. And for the specificity, it's 95%. It means if you found that it's positive by the saliva, it's almost 100%.

Murid. After the period of the Buddhist Lent ends, we reach the end of the Buddhist Lent, which is around October annually. A variety of festivals bring every corner of Thailand to vibrant life. Thotkatin, a Grand Murid Manging event held once a year. The resounding drums and living procession create a vibrant atmosphere, and adults and children dancing and smiling all the way. Every step of Katin procession is filled with faith to support Buddhism. Lanas Tan Guai Si La is a unique basket lot ceremony. Offerings are placed inside Guai, a woven container, and hung up high before being offered to the monk who draw lots. This highlights the faith and the spirit of sharing among people in the community. If you travel to the south, you will find the Chak Prat tradition. In Surat Thani province, there is a rare water procession of Chak Prat, beautifully decorated Buddha bust, carrying Buddha statue to sail along the Tapi River. It's a magnificent reflection of faith. As the ray of life closing tight to the rivers. Longboat racing is another tradition that adds local vibrancy. Each racing boat is over 20 meters long. It requires dozens of paddlers to roll into perfect unison and harmony to claim victory. One month after that, it's time for Loy Katong Festival. People intricately and beautifully craft katongs from banana trunks and flowers. In some areas, the Loy Katong tradition has even more special elements, such as releasing thousands of Lan Nang Yi Peng lanterns into the night sky. Loy Katong Pao Tian Lin Fai Festival in Sukhothai Province. Thousands of lights illuminate the ancient ruins, creating a scene as beautiful as heaven on earth. This is a charm that must be seen with your own eyes.

0: on cultivated lands and farm scraps, making their feed costs low. Goats are also resilient animals and can adapt well to different environments. Black Bengal goats are small, measuring 40 to 60 centimeters in height. Their black or dark brown fur is short and shiny, unlike other breeds of goats. Both the male and the female Black Bengal goats have beard and horns. The unique characteristic of this breed of goat is their high growth performance. They become fully grown very quickly. They are in the womb for only 150 days, and a female usually gives birth to twins or four kids. They can also breed all year round. Their meat is of high quality, low in fat, and tasty. Their skin is also in good quality and valuable, so they are raised mainly for their meat and skin. The only drawback is they produce milk in small quantity.
1: Come on, Bob. Tell Steven. Let's go. Come on. Some food, all right?
2: This one's David. David likes dry grass, too.
3: Based on the video, which of the following is not one of the characteristics of the Black Bengal goat? A, the meat is of good quality, low in fat, and suitable for consumption. B, the female always gives birth to twins. C, it produces milk in small quantity. D, both the male and female have beard and horns. A problem now. C, you. Boa, ตอบข้ออะไรครับ?
4: The answer is B. The female always gives birth to twins.
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5: 200
3: points and the name of the game is
6: who what or where
3: the following are the characteristics of which animal The first clue. This animal is a type of fish that can be found in warm countries. In Thailand, they are found in fresh and salt water, such as swamps, canals, marsh, Prince Royal Vithialai. ตอบว่า
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9: tuna
3: your answer tuna isนะครับ All right in Thailand there are people who are selling this fish as chicken meat fish because its meat is similar to chicken meat it's inexpensive people like to use it in dishes such as fried fish eggs grilled fish fish tom yum noodle soup fresh egg tom yum fish stir fried with celery clue number three in Japan restaurants and factories are requiredto have chefs who are certified to work with this fish to remove the poisonous parts from the fish Prince Roy Vithialai คำตอบของพวกเราคือ
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3: 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Clue number four. The fish contains the toxin called tetrodotoxin, which can withstand heat up to 200 degrees Celsius. So the poison in this fish does not disappear with conventional cooking methods.The toxin in this fish can be found mostly in its eggs, liver, intestines, and skin. Its meat contains the least amount of this.

0: So what days do you work?
1: I work Monday, Tuesday, Wednesday, Thursday, and Sunday. I don't work Friday and Saturday.
0: That's a nice schedule.
1: Yeah, I think so too. What about you? What's your schedule like?
0: I work from Monday to Friday. I don't work on Saturdays and Sundays though.
1: Yeah, it's nice to have weekends off.
0: Yeah.
1: So, what do you usually do on the weekends then?
0: I play basketball with a group of my friends, usually on Saturdays and Sundays.
1: Do you have time to exercise on weekdays?
0: Yeah, I try to work out at least twice during the week at the gym.
1: Oh, it's good for you. It's important to keep fit.
0: Yeah. What about you? Do you do any sports?
1: I go swimming twice a week and play badminton every Friday. Friday is my favorite day of the week.
0: Why? What happens on Friday?
1: I usually get up at 10 and have a late breakfast. After that, I do the laundry and clean my room. And then I go to the movies in the afternoon. There aren't a lot of people at the cinema on weekdays, and sometimes they have discounts for the tickets.
0: Oh,
1: it's great.
0: Right.
1: Oh, I always have dinner with my family on Friday night. What about you? What's your favorite day of the week?
0: I love Saturdays. After playing basketball with a group of my friends, we usually go to the market because one of my friends has, his mother has a market stall there. So we try to help out as much as we can in exchange for food. So afterwards, we go to his place, we watch TV, we talk, we play computer games, chill out.
1: Sounds very relaxing. Mm-hmm.

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1: There are lots of interesting topics for you to learn.
2: And it is a great chance for you to improve your English.
3: Enjoy watching. Bye-bye.
1: Bye.

0: Okay, now, okay, next. Say, hello, David.
1: Hello, hello, David.
0: How do you do?
1: How do you do?
0: Hi, Paul.
1: Hi, Paul.
0: How do you do?
1: How do you do?
0: What is your name? Chere. Huh?
2: Ancha.
0: Ancha. Okay. Hello, Ancha. How do you do? Hi, teacher. How do you do? Oh, very good. Okay, next. We have here next. Hey, Mike.
3: Hey, Mike.
0: Hey, hey. Hey, Mike. Like that. Okay, what's your name? What's your name? Huh? Typhoon. Huh? Saifu. Okay. Hey, Saifu, I would like to meet you, my friend, Dan. This is Dan, okay? Oi. Hello, Dan. I'm Mike. Nice to meet you. Hi, Dan. I'm Dan. Pleased to meet you, too. So we need two people, okay? And help explain what is this. Three people. Mm. You need three girls? Sit down. You talk a lot. Yeah? Inshallah. One, two, three. Okay, 1, 2, 3. Where are you going? No, sit down. All girls puying. Macai puchai. Okay. Explain. Hey, Mike, would you like, you have to meet my friend? Any friend? Who are friends? Who are friends? You are friends, two of you friends. And this is C. Right? A, B, and

0: Any your friend? Next? See, okay. Ready? Use the microphone. Use the microphone.
1: Hey, Mike. I would like...
2: What's your name?
1: Dan.
0: And then? Okay, ready? Hey, Mike!
2: Hey,
0: hey, Arai. Okay, ready? Hey.
1: Hey, Mike.
0: No, no, you change the name, Chu. Hey, Chu, Arai. Yeah, you read, Nene. Hey. Chu, Arai. Okay, you are friends, okay? Hey, Arai. Hey, no.
2: Where are we go?
1: Hey, Ben.
0: Hey, may say hoi. Hey. Hey, Ben. I would like. What?
1: I would like.
0: You.
1: You.
0: To meet my friend.
1: To meet my friend.
0: Chi, Arai.
1: Tasha.
0: Okay. Hello? Hello, Tasha. Yeah? Okay. Hello, Tasha. Hello, Arai. Hi, Mike. Hey, Mike. Hey, Arai. Chi Arai. Chi Arai. Oh. Hello, Ben. I am. Tasha, nice to meet you. Okay. Hi, I'm Dan. Nice to meet you too. Hi, I'm Chiara.
3: Hi, Emily.
0: Pleased to meet you too.
3: Pleased to meet you too.
0: Okay, thank you. Yeah, thank you, very good. May I have the microphone? Okay, next we have. Yeah, read. This is leave taking. Everybody read. What are you doing there? What are you doing there? Huh? Where is your seat? Where do you sit? Where do you sit? To me? You are. Follow.
2: See you later.
0: Okay. Turn. Push it up. And you turn it. Scroll it.

0: Next.
1: Next. See you soon.
2: See you soon.
1: See you soon.
2: See you soon.
1: แล้วพบกันเร็วๆนี
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1: ้ See you tomorrow.
2: See you tomorrow.
1: See you tomorrow.
0: Follow, follow.
2: See you tomorrow.
1: แล้วพบกันพรุ่งนี
2: ้แล้วพบกันพรุ่งนี
1: ้ Bye.
0: Goodbye. Goodbye. Goodbye. Lang gone. Lang gone. Goodbye. Goodbye. Okay, we have exercise here. Okay. Okay. You and me. Okay.I must go now. See you later.
3: See you. Goodbye.
0: Bye. Okay, bye. Because I need to go out, right? Okay? Huh? Oh, again, again. Uh-huh. I must go now. See you later.
3: Okay, see you. Goodbye.
0: Goodbye. Oh, like that? Okay. Okay. Who likes to do that? One.Two. Okay. One and two. Green, green. I'm done now. No, not good, no? My D, no? Okay, again, again. Make it good.
1: I must go now. See you later.
0: See you later.
1: See you, goodbye.
0: Oh, very good, very good. Okay, next. Mm-hmm, here.Oi, teacher and a student. You are the teacher, you are the student. Go. You are teacher and you are student. Nakrian, eh? You are Nakrian. Okay. Oi, ni, face to face, face to face.Yeah? Okay.
1: Okay. That is for today. I like this coffee.
0: Eat a day.
1: Thank you, teacher. See you tomorrow. See you.
0: See you. Oh, again, again. Again, again.Oh my.
1: Okay. That is for today. Let's go. Thank you, teacher. See you tomorrow.
0: Hey. Kiana. Okay. Very good.Everybody read. Okay, that's it for today. Okay, that's it for today.
2: Okay, that's it for today.
0: Let's call it a day.
2: Let's call it a day.
0: Thank you, teacher.
2: Thank you, teacher.
0: See you tomorrow.
2: See you tomorrow.
0: See you.
2: See you.
0: See you.
2: See you.
0: Oh, very good, nah? Okay. Okay.
1: Thank you.
0: Uh-huh, okay.It's that's it for today. Oh, I am a teacher. You are a student. Okay. Okay, it's that's it for today. Let's call it a day.

0: See you tomorrow.
1: See you tomorrow.
0: See you tomorrow.
1: See you tomorrow.
0: Okay, goodbye. Our teacher will go out. We'll go home. Teacher will go home. Okay, goodbye. See you. Yeah? Tomorrow, all right? What is it tomorrow? Okay, see you. Prong ni na. Tomorrow. Okay, next. Say, sorry.
1: Sorry.
0: I have to go now.
1: All right.
0: All right. See again.
1: See again.
0: See you.
1: See you.
0: Okay, now I read. Why? It's very cold. Is it very cold? Okay, now read. Why? Okay, now, ne? Read. That's very kind of you. Okay, this morning, do you remember our lesson yesterday, Monday? We have our lesson.
2: Monday.
0: Hey, hey, hey. Do you remember? Okay, these are Valentine's Day, right? Okay, Rose. February 14. Valentine's Day.
3: Valentine's Day.
0: Rose.
3: Rose.
0: Heart.
3: Heart.
0: Chocolate.
3: Chocolate.
0: Present.
3: Present.
0: Candle.
3: Candle.
0: Cake.
3: Cake.
0: Ring.
3: Ring.
0: Bunch of flowers.
3: Bunch of flowers.
0: Kiss.
3: Kiss.
0: Cupid.
3: Cupid.
0: Card.
3: Card.
0: Okay. They need to remember all the things that connected to the to Valentine's Day, Christmas Day, and everything. Okay, because we have activity after. They feel bored now. Okay, that is Valentine's. Next, what is this? Halloween. What date is Halloween? Hey, it's October 31st. We have, any?
3: Ghost.
0: Witch.
3: Candy.
0: Pumpkin. Jack o' lantern. Trick or treat. Okay, next is, what is this? Today is Christmas Day.
3: Christmas Day.
0: 25th of December. Stocking.
3: Snowman.
0: Fireplace.
3: Candy cane.
0: Reindeer.
3: Ornament.
0: Greetings.
3: Greetings.
0: Cookies.
3: Cookies.
0: Snowflake.
3: Snowflake.
0: Lights.
3: Lights.
0: Christmas tree.
3: Christmas tree.
0: Elf.
3: Elf.
0: Next, holly.
3: Next, holly.
0: J. Gingerbread.
3: Gingerbread.
0: Chimney.
3: Chimney.
0: Santa.
3: Santa.
0: Candy.
3: Candy.
0: Sleigh.
3: Sleigh.
0: Present.
3: Present.
0: Christmas card.
3: Christmas.
0: Okay, that is for Christmas. Easter day.
3: Easter day.
0: We need have spring.
3: Spring.
0: March to April.
3: March.
0: Also beautiful. I have many flowers. I have many flowers. Egg.
3: Egg.
0: Symbol of life.
3: Symbol of life.
0: Candies.
3: Candy.
0: Rabbit.
3: Rabbit.
0: Okay, that connects to Easter. Next, we have Thanksgiving Day. Thanksgiving Day.
3: Thanksgiving Day.
0: Roast turkey.
3: Roast turkey.
0: Pumpkin pie.
3: Pie.
0: Not chicken. Turkey. Chicken. Family dinner.
3: Family dinner.
0: Harvest.
3: Harvest.
0: Harvest. You have from the garden. You have what are the fruits that you have in your garden? Okay. Next is Songkran.
3: Songkran.
0: Splash water.
3: Water.
0: Offering food.
3: Offering food.
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3: Go to the temple.
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0: Sprinkle water over the hands.
3: Sprinkle water.
0: Okay, that's Songkran. Loy Kratong.
3: Loy Kratong.
0: Okay, this is the Kratong, right? Okay, Kratong. Banana leaves.
3: Banana leaves.
0: So you can draw about banana, right? Float, float, kratong. Just sticks. And then ask for forgiveness. Forgiveness. Okay.

from cloud, something like that. So it left the question in my mind that can we find some synthetic tissue, synthetic material to take place this problem? I found that we use a lot of cellulose. Neurosurgeon accompany with cellulose because we use cellulose to stop breathing. And I found that the cellulose have a lot of properties that can be like a sheet. But some problem is cellulose can be easily dissolved and not prevent the leakage of the water like CDF. So we have to enhance something to cellulose. In this idea, I went to the science faculty. So we enhanced the cellulose with PCL. We call PCL, it comes from polycaprolactone, which is really common to be like a drug delivery system, and US FDA approved to use in the human body. We finally accept the idea that we create our own synthetic tissue with cellulose and enhanced with polycaprolactone together with really simple technique. Our synthetic tissue could be dissolved within 3 or 6 months, so we cannot have to remove it at all. Finally, we have to test it to prove our idea that this tissue could be used in the living tissue like us. So we did the animal test. We implant our tissue in the rabbit brain. We open the rabbit skull and open the dura of the rabbit. And then we cross the dura with our tissue and compare with the another groups that we not implant the other synthetic tissue. And we found that it's really comparable. Our tissue could be cover the defect really well and not make any problem to the animal brain. And we already patented this innovation in Thailand. After we finished this thing, we hope that we can refabricate under the standardization step. Our synthetic tissue would be better than the tissue come from other species to use in the human, because the synthetic tissue would have less of immunological response comparing with the tissue from the other species. I hope that there's no less of we call viral transmission from the other species to the human. And the second thing might be about the cost, that if we can create our own tissue substitute, so we might be reduce the import of the available tissue from abroad, so the cost would be cheaper. Be possible to increase the opportunity for the low income patient if we can create our own medical device in our country.

0: recently moved into a new apartment close to the SkyTrain. I chose this location because I like to use the SkyTrain to get around, and living close to the SkyTrain is very convenient. The important thing is that the rent is affordable for the size and location. My apartment is a one bedroom. In my apartment is a bedroom, a bathroom with a shower, and a living room. In my bedroom is a small bed, a bookshelf, a study desk, and a chair. There is also a balcony that has a few potted plants and a rack for hanging clothes to dry. In my living room, there is a sofa, coffee table, and a television. There isn't a kitchen, but I have a refrigerator, microwave, and toaster oven. I really like the convenience of my new apartment. There is a supermarket that is 24 hours, right across the street from my apartment building. I can shop there anytime that I need something, such as food items, cleaning products, or over-the-counter medicine. There is also a community mall and cinema in the neighborhood within walking distance. There are a lot of restaurants and cafes, so I never have to worry about going hungry. Another reason that I like my neighborhood is that it is very quiet for a big city like Bangkok because it is outside of the city center. Where do you live is a common question that you will get when you meet someone new. Instead of just saying the name of the city that you live in, like Bangkok or London, you can be more descriptive. There are many details that you can give your conversation partner to help them picture your place of living better. When describing a place of living, what can you talk about? First, its location. What neighborhood is it in? Are there any landmarks nearby, such as a shopping center or a train station? Why do you like your place of living? Is it close to a shopping center, a bank, a supermarket, a bus stop, a train station, a restaurant, a cinema, etc.? Moreover, you can also talk about the different rooms in your house or apartment. Use these constructions to talk about things that we see or exist. Use there is to describe the singular and uncountable nouns. For example, there is a drugstore right next to my apartment. Use there are for plural and countable nouns. For example, there are a few Japanese restaurants in my neighborhood. For giving reasons, you can say something like this. I like my house or apartment because, or another reason that I like my house or apartment is that, for example, I like my house because it has a big pool. Or another reason that I like my apartment is because it is very close to the place that I work.
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0: Hey Bodo, what's your favorite holiday?
1: Songkran, of course. It's the best time of the year.
0: It's in the summer, right?
1: Exactly. That's why it's so fun to go out and splash water. It's perfect for the extremely hot weather in April.
0: How long is the Songkran festival?
1: Usually it's 4 days, so many people take the opportunity to go back to their hometown to visit their friends and family. It's the time of the year where family comes together to pay respect to the elders, spend some quality time together, and welcome the Thai New Year.
0: That sounds really nice.
1: Oh, we also visit local temples and offer food to the Buddhist monks. What about you? What's your favorite holiday or celebration?
0: I love Halloween.
1: Why is that?
0: I'd love it since when I was a kid, and my parents would put up spooky decorations around the house, and the kids in our neighborhood would love them.
1: Oh, so do you still go trick-or-treating?
0: Yeah, sometimes I take my nieces and nephews trick-or-treating. It's nice to see little kids dressed up in funny costumes and get excited over how much candy or chocolate they get.
1: Is there any Halloween costume contest by any chance?
0: Yes, people have it for fun. I went to a costume party at my friend's house last year and I won best superhero costume.
1: Oh, that sounds cool. So which superhero did you dress up as?
0: I went as Transformers Bumblebee, my favorite Autobot.
1: Wow. Are there any categories in the costume contest?
0: Yeah, I mean, usually there are categories such as spookiest, funniest, best superhero, and most unique costume.
1: That sounds like a lot of fun.
0: It is. Let's jam.
1: Let's go.
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5: 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Bye-bye. Bye-bye.

0: My Journey Episode 10 Talking about Do's and Don'ts in Thai Culture. What are some important do's and don'ts in Thai culture?
1: First of all, you have to take off your shoes before going into Thai homes and temples.
0: Right. You also have to think about what to wear to temples.
1: Yes, make sure you cover your shoulders and knees.
0: What are some important do's and don'ts in Thai culture? What are some important do's and don'ts in Thai culture? Your turn.
2: What are some important do's and don'ts in Thai culture?
3: What are some important do's and don'ts in Thai culture?
1: First of all, you have to take off your shoes before going into Thai homes and temples. First of all, you have to take off your shoes before going into Thai homes and temples. Your turn.
2: First of all, you have to take off your shoes before going into Thai homes and temples.
3: First of all, you have to take off your shoes before going into Thai homes and temples.
0: Right. You also have to think about what to wear to temples. Right. You also have to think about what to wear to temples. Your turn.
2: Right. You also have to think about what to wear to temples.
3: Right. You also have to think about what to wear to temples.
1: Yes. Make sure you cover your shoulders and knees. Yes. Make sure you cover your shoulders and knees. Your turn.
2: Yes. Make sure you cover your shoulders and knees.
3: Yes. Make sure you cover your shoulders and knees.
0: What are some important do's and don'ts in Thai culture? What are some important do's and don'ts in Thai culture? Your turn.
1: First of all, you have to take off your shoes before going into Thai homes and temples. First of all, you have to take off your shoes before going into Thai homes and temples. Your turn.
0: Right. You also have to think about what to wear to temples. Right. You also have to think about what to wear to temples. Your turn.
1: Yes, make sure you cover your shoulders and knees. Yes, make sure you cover your shoulders and knees. Your turn.
0: You should show respect for the royal family.
1: That's very important. Thai people love the king and the queen and their family.
0: That's right. Thai people also respect monks.
1: And women should never touch a monk. Mm.
0: You should show respect for the royal family. You should show respect for the royal family. Your turn.
2: You should show respect for the royal family.
3: You should show respect for the royal family.
1: That's very important. Thai people love the king and the queen and their family. That's very important. Thai people love the king and the queen.

0: and their family. Your turn.
1: That's very important. Thai people love the king and the queen and their family.
2: That's very important. Thai people love the king and the queen and their family.

0: And women should never touch a monk. Your turn.
1: And women should never touch a monk.
2: And women should never touch a monk.
3: Audio Jungle. You should show respect for the royal family. You should show respect for the royal family. Your turn.
0: That's very important. Thai people love the king and the queen and their family. That's very important. Thai people love the king and the queen and their family. Your turn.
3: That's right. Thai people also respect monks. That's right. Thai people also respect monks. Your turn.
0: And women should never touch a monk. And women should never touch a monk. Your turn. Anything else that you should or shouldn't do in Thai culture?
2: You shouldn't show someone the bottoms of your feet.
3: That's right. Don't put your feet up on tables.
2: Yes, because feet are the lowest part of the body.
0: Anything else that you should or shouldn't do in Thai culture? Anything else that you should or shouldn't do in Thai culture? Your turn.
1: Anything else that you should or shouldn't do in Thai culture?
2: You shouldn't show someone the bottoms of your feet. You shouldn't show someone the bottoms of your feet. Your turn.
1: You shouldn't show someone the bottoms of your feet.
3: That's right. And don't put your feet up on tables. That's right. And don't put your feet up on tables. Your turn.
1: That's right. And don't put your feet up on tables.
2: Yes, because feet are the lowest part of the body. Yes, because feet are the lowest part of the body. Your turn.
1: Yes, because feet are the lowest part of the body.
0: Anything else that you should or shouldn't do in Thai culture? Anything else that you should or shouldn't do in Thai culture? Your turn.
2: You shouldn't show someone the bottoms of your feet. You shouldn't show someone the bottoms of your feet. Your turn.
3: That's right. And don't put your feet up on tables. That's right. And don't put your feet up on tables. Your turn.
2: Yes, because feet are the lowest part of the body. Yes, because feet are the lowest part of the body. Your turn.
0: You should never touch a stranger's head.
2: Right. Thai people mind their heads.
3: Also, pointing at someone with your index finger is rude.
0: And couples shouldn't or kiss in public.
2: No hugging or kissing.
0: You should never touch a stranger's head. You should never touch a stranger's head. Your turn.
1: You should never touch a stranger's head.
2: Right. Thai people mind their heads. Right. Thai people mind their heads. Your turn.
1: Right. Thai people mind their heads.
3: Also, pointing at someone with your index finger is rude. Also, pointing at someone with your index finger is rude. Your turn.
1: Also, pointing at someone with your index finger is rude.
0: And couples shouldn't hug or kiss in public. And couples shouldn't hug or kiss in public. Your turn.
1: And couples shouldn't hug or kiss in public

0: 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No hugging or kissing. Your turn.
1: No hugging or kissing.
2: You should never touch a stranger's head. You should never touch a stranger's head. Your turn.
0: Right. Thai people mind their heads. Right. Thai people mind their heads. Your turn.
3: Also, pointing at someone with your index finger is rude. Also, pointing at someone with your index finger is rude. Your turn.
2: And couples shouldn't hug or kiss in public. And couples shouldn't hug or kiss in public. Your turn.
0: No hugging or kissing. No hugging or kissing. Your turn.

0: So what days do you work?
1: I work Monday, Tuesday, Wednesday, Thursday, and Sunday. I don't work Friday and Saturday.
0: That's a nice schedule.
1: Yeah, I think so too. What about you? What's your schedule like?
0: I work from Monday to Friday. I don't work on Saturdays and Sundays though.
1: Yeah, it's nice to have weekends off.
0: Yeah.
1: So, what do you usually do on the weekends then?
0: I play basketball with a group of my friends, usually on Saturdays and Sundays.
1: Do you have time to exercise on weekdays?
0: Yeah, I try to work out at least twice during the week at the gym.
1: Oh, it's good for you. It's important to keep fit.
0: Yeah. What about you? Do you do any sports?
1: I go swimming twice a week and play badminton every Friday. Friday is my favorite day of the week.
0: Why? What happens on Friday?
1: I usually get up at 10 and have a late breakfast. After that, I do the laundry and clean my room. And then I go to the movies in the afternoon. There aren't a lot of people at the cinema on weekdays, and sometimes they have discounts for the tickets.
0: Oh,
1: it's great.
0: Right.
1: Oh, I always have dinner with my family on Friday night. What about you? What's your favorite day of the week?
0: I love Saturdays. After playing basketball with a group of my friends, we usually go to the market because one of my friends has, his mother has a market stall there. So we try to help out as much as we can in exchange for food. So afterwards, we go to his place, we watch TV, we talk, we play computer games, chill out.
1: Sounds very relaxing.
0: Yeah.
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0: Bye.
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In 2017, Sokonakon province was severely hit by the tropical storms Sonka and Talas, which caused heavy and continuous rainfall. Many reservoirs were damaged due to the incredible volume of water that had overflowed their banks, affecting the homes and farms of the local people. One of the affected reservoirs was the Huineng Reservoir, built under the royal initiative in Ban Na Pang, Pu Pan District, Sokonakon Province. His Majesty was deeply concerned for his people and the strength of the reservoir.

especially in the growing process, when they have the initial seeds to grow up the rice, usually that is could be mixed up with the other type. You can use the type A as the main type, but most of the time it's not purely contain only the type A. It can mix with the other type. So when the farmer come to the rice mill, it could make the price of the rice for the whole batch getting like less than what it should be. My research interest includes the AI image processing, computer vision, and machine learning. So as for this project, I'm using the image processing and computer vision for classifying the Thai rice grain based on the rice grain image using the convolutional neural network and transfer learning. So the first process, we have to collect the data. So we have to collect the rice grains for the Thai

that we want to classify. For example, in this project, we use 5 types. Then we have to find the right grain of 5 types, about 1,000 to 2,000 grains for each type. And then we put, we make that in the labs, and then we take a photo of the rice grain because we want to classify the rice grain from the image, right? So we take a photo of them and use that photo of rice grain in many scenarios and put that in computer machine. Then we program, write a code to read the image and train to get the model. But the way to get the model is quite complicated. Like, as the name of the project, we use a technique called MaxR CNN, which is one type of CNN or convolution neural network. And we have to use like a GPU to train that. Okay, one reason why we need to use a GPU for training the model is because to train the model to recognize the type of the rice grain, it needs like a million, 10 million, or 100 million parameter that the computer have to learn. So in that case, the CPU is not enough. To train the model with CPU, you may have to wait for like a week in order to get one training finished. But to get GPU, you may be able to finish that by one night. So once we get the model, right, the model that can classify the type of the rice, the next process, we have to validate the correctness of the model. So one way that we can validate is we have to validate against the traditional technique by using human expert. So we ask the human expert from the rice mill to perform the same thing, to classify the type of the rice from the image. And we found that our program can achieve in average about 85 to 90% accuracy. But for the human expert, surprisingly that, okay, in average it's about 60%, but it can be ranged from 50% correctness to 80% correctness. It depends on the expertise of each human expert. So once we can validate that and it's okay to be used, we create the web application for general user to be easy to like access to the model instead of have to do programming like us. So they can just click and drop the image, and then the program can classify the output for them. The main impact that we can get directly from the program, from the project here, is we can replace the process of classify the type of the rice in the rice mill or in the company that have the trading of the rice. So we could solve the problem of lacking the human expert. We could solve the problem of bias situation that can happen when we estimate the price for the rice grain. But in the future, as you know, that the rice is the main product of our country, right? We can export the rice to make the money from the country and for the farmers. So in the future, we may develop into other purposes, like to make, like for example, the premium grade of the rice grain of the Thai rice. So we can use this machine, this model, to classify the grade of the rice grain, and to we can like upgrade, make the price of Thai rice to be more expensive for the premium railroad.

0: leads. Let's go find out. Bat.
1: Thailand began raising black Bengal goats in 2010, when the Bangladesh government gave 3 black Bengal goats to Thailand as a diplomatic gesture. And those 3 goats are being raised as part of the Raising Black Bengal Goats project in Mae Pha Luang district in Chiang Rai, which is part of the Chai Patana project. The objective is to raise and breed black Bengal goats for farmers. Goats are easy to take care of and can eat a wide range of foods, from grass, shrubs, and climbing plants to weeds on cultivated lands and farm scraps, making their feed costs low. Goats are also resilient animals and can adapt well to different environments. Black Bengal goats are small, measuring 40 to 60 centimeters in height. Their black or dark brown fur is short and shiny, unlike other breeds of goats. Both the male and the female black Bengal goats have beard and horns. The unique characteristic of this breed of goat is their high growth performance. They become fully grown very quickly. They are in the womb for only 150 days, and a female usually gives birth to twins or 4 kids. They can also breed all year round. Their meat is of high quality, low in fat, and tasty. Their skin is also in good quality and valuable, so they are raised mainly for their meat and skin. The only drawback is they produce milk in small quantity.
0: Come on, Bob. Tell Steven. Let's go. Come on. Some food, all right?
2: This one's David. David likes dry grass, too.
3: Based on the video, which of the following is not one of the characteristics of the black Bengal goat? A, the meat is of good quality, low in fat, and suitable for consumption. B, the female always gives birth to twins. C, it produces milk in small quantity. D, both the male and female have beard and horns. The problem now, C, you. Boa, ตอบข้ออะไรครับ?
4: The answer is B, the female always gives birth to twins.
3: And your answer is 100คะแนนเป็นของเราเลยครับ จริงๆถ้าสมมุติว่าเป็นเรื่องจริง if they always give birth to twins, that's like, you know, double jeopardy. But สุดยอดเลย that's only the first 100. The next game is worth how many points?
5: 200.
3: 200 points. And the name of the game is?
2: Who, what, or where?
3: The following are the characteristics of which animal? The first clue. This animal is a type of fish that can be found in warm countries. In Thailand, they are found in fresh and salt water, such as swamps, canals, marsh, Prince Royal Vithyalai. ตอบว่า
5: Salmon.
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3: 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Clue number 2. In Thailand, there are people who are selling this fish as chicken meat fish. Prince Royal Vithyalai Kot Ila, your second attempt, your answer is?
6: Tuna.
3: Your answer, tuna, is? Pit nakap. All right. In Thailand, there are people who are selling this fish as chicken meat fish because its meat is similar to chicken meat. It's inexpensive. People like to use it in dishes such as fried fish eggs, grilled fish, fish tom yum, noodle soup, fish egg tom yum, fish stir-fried with celery. Clue number 3. In Japan, restaurants and factories are required to have chefs who are certifiedto work with this fish to remove the poisonous parts from the fish. Prince Roy Vithyalai, คำตอบของพวกเราคือ
7: jellyfish.
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Due to global warming and oil crisis problems, the world has been trying to use renewable energy for sustainability. One of the alternative energy is wind, which is plentiful, renewable, clean, and produces no greenhouse gas emissions. But one of its downsides is the uncertain velocity, especially in Thailand. We have low wind speed, therefore the imported wind turbines have been quite ineffectively used in Thailand. That reason was the inspiration to the invention of counter-rotating wind generator.

There's a story. I would like to increase the ability or performance of this wind turbine by my ideas. So when we're looking for the mechanism of the production of electricity of the generator, so we have the two parts. One part is a coil and one part is the magnet. Normally we fix one part and let another part is moving, just only one part moving. So like this, when it's moving, the electricity can produce from the moving between coil and magnet. My idea, the moving part, if we can reduce the distance of the moving part of both parts by opposite direction, like this, it can be reduced the distance and we can make it more power in the same resource of the energy. For example, the same wind or same size of the generator, it can produce, might be produced more electricity. I try to check several size. Normally, it can produce more than twice than ordinary one. Because it's really new idea, and this one never happened in the other place. So I try by the small one first, so I can check my hypothesis that is correct or not, and then I'm moving to the bigger part. But the more challenge is how to make it really cheap, and we want to produce our own production, right? And then in Thailand, we have very low

speed of wind. That is the most important to make electricity. The benefit of this one is we can generate electricity more with the same resource or same size of generator. If we produce much of the energy, we can save the resource. We can use another source of power, such as water, steam, and any source that can let the propeller move. And the next step, we will try to reduce the cost of electricity by install this one facility that they have the wind, not only natural wind, but the waste of the wind from the industry, agriculture, or livestock sector.

I hope this invention can save a part of the greenhouse gas reduction and can save the environment in the future. I do hope we can have that good environment for our next generation.

When we say big data, people always think of a fancy, expensive research. But big data can have an impact on how we work with the disease of poverty. The theme of our research is the genomic surveillance for malaria elimination. We are the first country start to do this for the whole nation. Our unit is interested in the using genomic information and translate that into actionable information for the national control programs. For example, we work with our partners at the Ministry of Public Health to monitor every single malaria case that enters into the system. We analyze the genomic sequence and we have a team to make sense of the data and then translate it into a simple report card to be used with the drug policy control programs, with the surveillance effort in the country. We have partners from many countries. We work with the Wellcome Sanger Institute in the UK. We work with our team at Mahidol University from physics department, from departments of medicine. Disease of poverty is the disease that the people who have suffer from poor socioeconomic status need to live with every day. Malaria is one of them. There are people who live at the border between Thailand and Myanmar, Thailand and Cambodia, who need to go into the forest to sustain their living, and very often they get infected. When they become infected, they come back to their homes and the disease can spread to the community. So we want to monitor how we can develop a drug strategy to suppress the parasites. And when we say big data, our idea is we go in, we work with our partners at the ministry, we collect the blood spot samples from the patients, and then we analyze the genomic sequence. But instead of publishing it as a paper, we translate it to a report card.

0: when we get the data from whole genome sequencing, we use it to analyze whether there is the mutation in the parasite sample that we have. So if there is a mutation, we will compare to known data from study of other research group and that they have published that this mutation is associated with the drug resistance of this drug or that drug. And then we can calculate the percentage of the parasite that have the mutation that are likely to against this list of the drug. This is an example of the report card. So the red one is the percentage of the parasite that has the mutation that are likely to resistant to the drug. So if there is high percentage of parasite that are likely to be resistant, we should not use this drug in this region.
1: สิ่งที่เกิดขึ้นก็คือว่าเราก็สามารถที่จะเดาเลยว่าข้อมูลโมเดลที่เรามีในแต่ละปีในผลิตของปีถัดไปได้หรือเปล่า
2: So Thailand will have a real-time data surveillance effort that we can monitor when the parasites become resistant and what would be the best drug for each area. This is going beyond a typical research publication scheme. We don't care much about how many papers we can get. We care the most is how we can make sure that this piece of information can be shared with people who need to make the best decision on which drugs to be used, which control policy to be implemented to in Southeast Asia. Otherwise, we will not be able to eliminate the parasite from this area. There is a real impact to the world. And want this to be an example, to be like a model, the model of using real-time genomic data and convert the information for the national control program. So I think I want to use this as an example, not only for malaria, but it gives a glimpse of an idea of how we can use genomic data to assist those who live in the poor socioeconomic status.

The COVID-19 pandemic crisis has adversely affected our world and all walks of life. The study is possibly the first comprehensive empirical study on the impacts of the COVID-19 pandemics and sustainable development in ASEAN.

Since all countries, communities, and locals have different share of adversity from the COVID-19 pandemic crisis, its impacts have not yet been empirically and systematically researched for possible recovery suggestions. So therefore, this research project aims to address this issue. And it is funded by the ASEAN Center for Sustainable Development Studies and Dialogue, or ACSDSD. This research also offers detailed analysis of the empirical study to inform policies on COVID-19 impacts and recovery in ASEAN with regard to the UN SDGs, as we can see here, and in line with the ASEAN community's priority areas as laid out in the complementarities roadmap. In general, data were derived from various data collection methods and triangulated to ensure validity and reliability, such as the primary data we collected from in-depth interviews and focus groups for multilateral stakeholders in the supply chain. In total, data stemmed from 51 in-depth interviews from 33 organizations or institutes for insightful analysis. For the secondary data, we collect data from numerous reliable documentations, publicly available information websites regarding COVID-19 crisis, ASEAN, UN SDG, and other relevant materials. So to achieve this very mission impossible, at 5 reputable high universities work collaboratively with high commitment and perseverance to achieve, again, as I mentioned, the mission impossible to complete the research project within 3 months time limitations and resource constraints. In sum, the resultant report indicates that the pandemic has immeasurably impacted all economic, social, and environmental dimensions and causes various socio-economic and ecological problems in diverse sectors to varying degrees. COVID crisis has led us to a global recession.

You see that people are affected in terms of the poverty, in terms of the sustainable production, consumption, and resilience. And in terms of environmental, this has both positive and negative effect. For the positive side, the pandemic has significantly reduced the use of transportation, so therefore less carbon dioxide, so CO2 emission, resulting in a better air quality right now. The new normal business practices such as work from home policies, teleconferencing, help us to reduce electricity consumption and the use of energy resources and causing less pollution. This research greatly impacts our society from Thailand to the ASEAN region. And for the myths, the research may be one of the few systematic review or empirical studies in the area that provide insightful knowledge and expand our currently limited understanding about COVID-19 effects on sustainable development in ASEAN. In brief, the research results may provide a practical guideline on economic, environmental, and social policy implications about what are essential actions to forecast the ASEAN Complementarities Roadmap and the UN SDGs, and how to support the people and the ASEAN Community Vision 2025 and the UN 2030 Agenda for Sustainable Development. It is hoped, last but not least, that this study can make a meaningful, valuable contribution and impact to our society, nations, and the ASEAN community and our world at large.

0: Hôm nay lại bằng bằng bằng đấy. Okay, now, okay, next. Say, hello, David.
1: Hello, hello, David.
0: How do you do?
1: How do you do?
0: Hi, Paul.
1: Hi, Paul.
0: How do you do?
1: How do you do?
0: What is your name? Chere. Huh?
2: Ancha.
0: Ancha. Okay. Hello, Ancha. How do you do? Hi, teacher. How do you do? Oh, very good. Okay, next. We have here next. Hey, Mike.
3: Hey, Mike.
0: Hey, hey. Hey, Mike. Like that. Okay, what's your name? What's your name? Huh? Typhoon. Huh? Saifu. Okay. Hey, Saifu, I would like to meet you, my friend, Dan. This is Dan, okay? Oi. Hello, Dan. I'm Mike. Nice to meet you. Hi, Dan. I'm Dan. Pleased to meet you, too. So we need two, okay? And help explain what is this. Three people.

0: You need three girls. We need, sit down. You talk a lot. Yeah. Inshallah. One, two. One, two, three. Okay, one, two, three. Where are you going? No, no, no, sit down. All girls puying. Macai puchai. Okay. Explain. Hey, Mike, would you like? You have to meet my friend. Any friend? Who are friends? Who are friends? You are friends, two of you friends. And this is C. Right? A, B, and C. Huh? Who is A? You are A. And A, your friend? Ne? C, okay. Ready? Use the microphone. Use the microphone.
1: Hey, Mike. I would like.
2: What's your name?
1: Dan.
0: And then? Okay, ready? Hey, Mike!
2: Hey,
0: Arai. Okay, ready? Hey.
1: Hey, Mike.
0: No, no, you change the name. Chu. Hey, Chu, Arai. Yeah, you read, didn't you? Hey. Chu, Arai. Okay, you are friends, friends, okay? Hey, Arai. Hey, na.
2: Where we go?
1: Hoi, Ben.
0: Hey, may say hoi. Hey. Hey, Ben. I would like. What?
1: I would like.
0: You.
1: To meet my friend.
0: Chi, Arai.
1: Tasha.
0: Okay. Hello? Hello, Tasha. Yeah? Okay. Hello, Tasha. Hello, Arai. Hi, Mike. Hey, Mike. Hey, Ani Arai. Chi Arai. Chi Arai. Oh. Hello, Ben. I am. Tasha, nice to meet you. Okay. Hi, I'm Dan. Nice to meet you too. Hi, I'm Chiara.
1: Hi, Emily.
0: Pleased to meet you too.
1: Pleased to meet you too.
0: Okay, thank you. Yeah, thank you, very good. May I have the microphone?
2: Very good.
0: Okay, next we have. Yeah, read. This is leave taking. Everybody read. are you doing
1: you
0: there?
1: Again.
0: Where are you doing there?
1: Huh? You
0: where is your seat?
1: You
0: where do you sit? Where do you sit?
1: To me?
0: You are. Follow.
1: See you later.
0: Okay. Turn. Push it up. And then you turn it. Scroll it. Next. Okay, we have exercise here. Okay. You and me. Okay. I must go now. See you later.
3: See you. Goodbye.
0: Bye. Okay, bye. Because I need to go out, right? Okay? Huh? Oh, again. Uh-huh. I must go now. See you later.
3: Okay, see you. Goodbye.
0: Bye. Oh, like that? Okay. Okay. Who likes to do that? One, two. Okay. One and two. Green. I'm done now. No, not good, no? My Dino. Okay, again. Make it good.
1: I must go now. See you later.
0: See you later.
1: See you, goodbye.
0: Oh, very good. Okay, next. Yeah. Oi, teacher and a student. You are the teacher, you are the student. Go. You are teacher and you are a student. Nakrian, you are Nakrian. Okay. Oh, face to face. Yeah? Okay.
1: Okay, that is for today. I this called
0: it a day.
1: Thank you, teacher. See you tomorrow. See you.
0: Oh, again. Oh my.
1: Okay.

0: Kiana. Okay, very good. Everybody read. Okay, that's it for today. Okay, that's it for today.
1: Okay, that's it for today.
0: Let's call it a day.
1: Let's call it a day.
0: Thank you, teacher.
1: Thank you, teacher.
0: See you tomorrow.
1: See you tomorrow.
0: See you.
1: See you.
0: See you.
1: See you.
0: Oh, very good, na? Okay.
2: Thank you.
0: Uh-huh. Okay. That's it for today. I am a teacher. You are a student. Okay. Okay, that's it for today. Let's call it a day.
1: See you tomorrow.
0: See you tomorrow.
1: See you tomorrow.
0: Okay, goodbye. Bye. Our teacher will go out. We'll go home. Teacher will go home. Okay, goodbye. See you. Yeah? Tomorrow, all right? What is it tomorrow? Okay, see you. Prong Nina, tomorrow. Okay, next. Say, sorry. I have to go now. All right. See again. See you. Okay, now I read. Why? It's very cold. Is it very cold? Okay, now read. Why? Okay, now, read. That's very kind of you. Okay, this morning, do you remember our lesson yesterday, Monday? We have our lesson.
3: Monday.
0: Do you remember? Okay, these are Valentine's Day, right? Okay, Rose. February 14. Valentine's Day.
1: Valentine's Day.
0: Rose.
1: Rose.
0: Heart.
1: Heart.
0: Chocolate.
1: Chocolate.
0: Present.
1: Present.
0: Candle.
1: Candle.
0: Cake.
1: Cake.
0: Ring.
1: Ring.
0: Bunch of flowers.
1: Bunch of flowers.
0: Kiss.
1: Kiss.
0: Cupid.
1: Cupid.
0: Card.
1: Card.
0: Okay. They need to remember all the things that connected to the to Valentine's Day, Christmas Day, and everything. Okay, because we have activity after. They feel bored now. Okay, that is Valentine's. Next, what is this?

0: Halloween. What date is Halloween?
1: Halloween.
0: Hey, it's October 31st. We have ane?
1: Ghost.
0: Witch.
1: Witch.
0: Candy.
1: Candy.
0: Pumpkin.
1: Pumpkin.
0: Jack o' lantern. Trick or treat. Okay, next is what is this?
1: Christmas.
0: Today is Christmas Day. Christmas Day.
1: Christmas Day.
0: 25th of December.
1: 25th December.
0: Stocking.
1: Stocking.
0: Snowman.
1: Snowman.
0: Fireplace.
1: Fireplace.
0: Candy cane.
1: Candy cane.
0: Reindeer.
1: Reindeer.
0: Ornament.
1: Ornament.
0: Greetings.
1: Greetings.
0: Cookies.
1: Cookies.
0: Snowflake.
1: Snowflake.
0: Lights.
1: Lights.
0: Christmas tree.
1: Christmas tree.
0: Elf.
1: Elf.
0: Next.
1: Macaroni.
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0: Santa.
1: Santa.
0: Candy.
1: Candy.
0: Sleigh.
1: Sleigh.
0: Present.
1: Present.
0: Christmas card.
1: Christmas.
0: Okay, that is for Christmas. Easter Day. Easter Day. We need have spring.
1: Spring.
0: March to April.
1: March.
0: Also beautiful. I have many flowers. I have many flowers. Egg.
1: Egg.
0: Symbol of life.
1: Symbol of life.
0: Candies.
1: Candy.
0: Rabbit.
1: Rabbit.
0: Okay, that connects to Easter. Next. We have Thanksgiving Day. Thanksgiving Day.
1: Thanksgiving Day.
0: Roast turkey.
1: Roast turkey.
0: Pumpkin pie.
1: Pie.
0: Not chicken. Turkey. Chicken. Family dinner.
1: Family dinner.
0: Harvest.
1: Harvest.
0: Harvest you have from the garden. You have what are the fruits that you have in your garden? Okay, next is Songkran.
1: Songkran.
0: Splash water.
1: Splash water.
0: Offering food.
1: Offering food.
0: Go to the temple.
1: Go to the temple.
0: Visit parent.
1: Visit parent.
0: Sprinkle water over the hands.
1: Sprinkle water.
0: Okay, that's Songkran. Loy Krathong.
1: Loy Krathong.
0: Okay, this is the Krathong, right? Okay, Krathong.
1: Banana leaves.
0: So you can draw about banana, right? Float, float, krathong. Joysticks. And then ask for forgiveness. Forgiveness. Okay.

0: Hey man, you alright?
1: I'm going to Udon Thani next month, but I haven't booked the tickets yet.
0: I can help you with that. I have this app on my phone where you can buy airplane tickets from any airlines.
1: Really?
0: Yeah.
1: That would be great, thanks.
0: No problem. So when are you leaving?
1: I plan on leaving on December 7th and coming back on the 11th.
0: On the 7th, do you want to fly in the morning, the afternoon, or evening?
1: What time is the evening flight?
0: Swift Air has two flights in the evening. It has one at 7 p.m. and the other is at 8:30 p.m. But see, Dream Air has another flight at 8.
1: I think the 8 p.m. flight would be perfect. It flies out of Suvarnabhumi, not Don Mueang, right?
0: Yeah, that's right. So you want to fly economy or business class?
1: Economy, of course. You know I can't afford business.
0: Okay, I'm just making sure. Okay. So the cost is 1,200 baht, including taxes and fees for economy. It's 200 baht cheaper than Swift Air.
1: That's fine. Let's book this flight then. By the way, what's the baggage allowance?
0: It's 20 kilos.
1: Okay, now let's book the return flight. I want the latest flight possible. Are there any flights at possibly 9 p.m. on the 11th?
0: Let me check. Hold on. Yeah, well, only Swift Air flies from Udon Thani to Bangkok on that day. Their latest flight is 9:30 p.m., so this should work for you.
1: Wonderful.
0: Yeah.
1: How much does this ticket cost?
0: It's 1,150 baht, taxes and fees included, but the baggage allowance is only 15 kilos.
1: That's fine. Let's book it.
0: Yeah. All right, all set. Now you have return tickets from Bangkok to Udon Thani.
1: Thanks a lot. Let's go eat. Lunch is on me.
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